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1: And Brendan, ACM Awards are on Sunday night. Megan Maroney's got 9 nominations. Will it be Megan's big night? We'll watch the show and dish about it on our show Monday morning.
0: Enjoy the weekend. We'll talk to you next week.

Cat Country 98.1. I'm Andy Shaw, and we are kicking off the weekend here on Southern New England's Country. If you're on the way to wherever you're headed tonight, I hope we're keeping the party rolling. I got one of my favorites coming up next, Tim McGraw. I Like It, I Love It.

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Country 98.1. Today was National Straw Hat Day. Now, it wasn't very sunny out today. You probably didn't need one, but this weekend's going to be warm. It's going to be sunny, and that felt hat is going to be a little too warm. So get those straw cowboy hats, and we might as well just call it National Straw Hat Weekend.

Cat Country 98.1. This is the time of year that makes weekends start to feel like weekends once again. Tonight, partly cloudy skies with a low around 47. But tomorrow, we got some beach days coming up. Sunny with a high near 76. Staying mostly clear all day long with a low around 54 at night. Sunday, looking sunny once again with a high near 83 and a low of 55 at night. Let me see.

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8: The Rhode Island Department of Transportation is alerting drivers to temporary daytime closures on Route 4 South in Warwick and East Greenwich. From Monday through Friday until June 5th, there will be one closure between 10 and 11 a.m., lasting roughly 20 minutes. Closures will happen just after I-95 South exit 24B, and traffic may back up onto I-95 near the Cohasset Road overpass. This work is part of RIDOT's Missing Move project, creating a direct connection from I-95 North to Route 4 South. Drivers should expect delays and plan extra travel time.
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Cat Country 98.1. That's it for me this week, folks. I've been Andy Shaw, and I'll be back Monday night on Southern New England's Country. Hope everybody enjoys the weather this weekend. If you're going out tonight, leave the keys in your pocket. It's always easier just to call a ride. Have a great weekend.

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2: 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This is Sam Hunt. Out here on the
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Taking a look at your weekend weather. Our afternoon high today is going to peak at 74. We'll drop down to 51 tonight. Back up to 80 for your Sunday. Mostly sunny skies expected.

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0: Cat Country 98.1, Southern New England's country. What's happening? You got Zach here. It's a bit past 7 o'clock now, and here's Shaboozy.
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10: The Rhode Island Department of Transportation is alerting drivers to temporary daytime closures on Route 4 South in Warwick and East Greenwich. From Monday through Friday until June 5th, there will be one closure between 10 and 11 a.m., lasting roughly 20 minutes. Closures will happen just after I-95 South exit 24B, and traffic may back up onto I-95 near the Cohasset Road overpass. This work is part of RIDOT's Missing Move project, creating a direct connection from I-95 North to Route 4 South. Drivers should expect delays and plan extra travel time.
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Cat Country 98.1. Got some great songs coming up for you this hour. Billy Currington's on the way. So is Kane Brown. Got some Post Malone and Riley Green in there for you, too. Right now, it's Thomas Rhettlow helping Jordan Davis do Ain't a Bad Life on Cat Country. Didn't win.

Cat Country 98.1, taking a look at your weekend weather. Our afternoon high today is going to peak at 74. We'll dip down to 51 tonight. Back up to 80 for your Sunday. Mostly sunny skies are expected.

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So this is getting real bad. According to a new survey, 15% of all food consumed by American adults is fast food. Yeah, 15%. That's for the average American. That's a lot when you think about it. Lainey Wilson coming through your speakers now on Cat Country. 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

101.1 Southern New England's Country with an eye on your weekend weather. Our afternoon high today is going to top out in the mid-70s. We're going to drop down to 51 tonight, back up to 80 for your Sunday. We're expecting mostly sunny skies. Here's Ella Langley on Cat Country.

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So are glasses in? 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

0: Cat Country 98.1 Southern New England's country. What's going on? You got Zach here. It's just past 9 o'clock with Thomas Rhett.
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Cat Country 98.1. Got some awesome songs ready to go for you this hour. Got some Luke Bryan in there. Shaboozy's in there, too. Got Scotty McReary coming up for you and Luke Combs. It's all after Tucker Wetmore.

Chat, Country 98.1, looking at your weekend weather. Our afternoon high today is going to top out at 74, then we'll dip down to 51 tonight, back up to 80 for your Sunday, with mostly sunny skies expected, cloud or two in the sky.

0: say so. Hi, it's Courtney.
1: And Brendan. ACM Awards are on Sunday night. Megan Maroney's got 9 nominations. Will it be Megan's big night? We'll watch the show and dish about it on our show Monday morning.
0: Enjoy the weekend. 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

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So check out this data. 60% of Americans are apparently showering in the morning these days, compared to 33% at night. Here's the shocking bit of it. 36% of Americans are showering in the afternoon or in the early evening. When is that happening? Like at the gym or something? That's all I can think of.

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Beautiful day. Sunny, a high near 76. Partly cloudy tonight. Temps down to 55. Tomorrow, sunny, high near 84. You and

0: 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Ringling Brothers, Barnum and Bailey Circus. It's coming to the Amp in Providence. 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

0: Cat Country 98.1. I'm Brendan Sharp playing Southern New England's country. This is the kind of springtime weekend we have been waiting for. I've got music from Nate Smith on the way right after Morgan Wallen.
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Cat Country 98.1. 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Here's Luke Bryan now. Another

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1: And Brendan. ACM Awards are on Sunday night. Megan Maroney's got 9 nominations. Will it be Megan's big night? We'll watch the show and dish about it on our show Monday morning.
0: Enjoy the weekend. 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

0: Kane Brown, Luke Bryan, Jordan Davis, Lainey Wilson. 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
1: I was all but 22, I think, at the time. 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

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I'm Brendan Sharp. 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

Cat Country 98.1. It's a beautiful springtime weekend. Sunny today, partly cloudy overnight. Temps down to 55. Sunny tomorrow and a high near 84. Going up to 78 on Monday.

Cat Country 98.1. So are you getting more used to using AI to solve all of life's problems? And are you polite to AI? According to a new survey, 86% of people use words like please and thank you when interacting with AI. Until it gives you the wrong answer, then you just want to flip it off.

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11: The Rhode Island Department of Transportation is alerting drivers to temporary daytime closures on Route 4 South in Warwick and East Greenwich. From Monday through Friday until June 5th, there will be one closure between 10 and 11 a.m., lasting roughly 20 minutes. Closures will happen just after I-95 South exit 24B, and traffic may back up onto I-95 near the Cohasset Road overpass. This work is part of RIDOT's Missing Move project, creating a direct connection from I-95 North to Route 4 South. 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

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I'm Brendan Sharp. I've got another hour of Southern New England's country lined up. We'll hear Kane Brown's latest just after one. This is Josh Ross now. 800.

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Cat Country 98.1, sunny today, partly cloudy overnight, more sun tomorrow, a high near 84. Looking ahead to the week, 86 on Tuesday. 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

Country 98.1. I'm Brendan Sharp. Have a great weekend. ACM Awards on tomorrow night. Don't forget, we'll be watching them. And Courtney and I will talk about them on Monday morning. Talk to you then. Johnny Richards coming in next.

Jordan Davis all set to perform at the ACMs. That's tomorrow night out in Vegas. I ain't saying. Hey, it's Johnny. Got Dierks Bentley just around the corner. New one from Bailey Zimmerman now. It's Chevy Silverado on Cat Country 98.1.

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5: The Rhode Island Department of Transportation is alerting drivers to temporary daytime closures on Route 4 South in Warwick and East Greenwich. From Monday through Friday until June 5th, there will be one closure between 10 and 11 a.m., lasting roughly 20 minutes. Closures will happen just after I-95 South exit 24B, and traffic may back up onto I-95 near the Cohasset Road overpass. This work is part of RIDOT's Missing Move project, creating a direct connection from I-95 North to Route 4 South. Drivers should expect delays and plan extra travel time.
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0: Southern New England's country, Cat Country 98.1. Britney Spears in the news again. Oh no, what has she done? This time allegedly barking like a dog while holding a knife at a fancy restaurant. She says she was just telling a story about her dog. The fact that there's no video is disappointing. According to the news reports, some patrons were concerned. Well, apparently just some. Others were, you know, I don't know, delighted.
1: I'm a redneck, 'cause I drink beer and I dip skull. Guess I'm a rambler.

0: Hi, it's Courtney.
1: And Brendan, ACM Awards are on Sunday night. Megan Maroney's got 9 nominations. Will it be Megan's big night? We'll watch the show and dish about it on our show Monday morning.
0: Enjoy the weekend. 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

Mm-hmm. Shaboozy with good news and Cat Country 98.1. Gorgeous couple days here and today, not too shabby either. But tomorrow, sunshine with a high around 85, upper 70s and sun for back to work Monday. Shots.

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0: leg. 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I'm John Morgan of Morgan & Morgan. 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

Drew Baldridge in Cat Country 98.1. It's Johnny. I had, Wednesday, I guess, was my day off this week, and I got stuck. If you're getting stuck in that Mount Hope Bridge thing on a daily basis, you have my sympathy. I was probably stuck in traffic. I went from Portsmouth to Bristol, and then I had to go later in the day back to Portsmouth from Bristol. I probably spent over 2 hours, and I'm not exaggerating, stuck in traffic. I don't know what the solution, like a catapult maybe, you know, like an aircraft carrier just firing cars across the bay, probably less painful.

Southern New England's country, Cat Country 98.1. 37-year-old Minnesota man in trouble after, I guess he had several outstanding warrants, I don't know for what, but he was pulled over by police. Three kids under the age of three, toddlers, in the back seat, and one of them reaches into a diaper bag and pulls out a diaper? No, a loaded handgun. You know, they say kids are maturing quicker these days.

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Florida Georgia Line and Cat Country 98.1. It's Shaboozy along with Jelly Roll, both of whom will be at the ACMs tomorrow night. Shaboozy up for New Male Artist of the Year. Jelly Roll, Entertainer of the Year. 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

John Party and Cat Country 98.1. I don't know if you've heard, but Brad Paisley, kind of a big show, coming to MGM Music Hall at Fenway on Friday, August 28th. Tickets just went on sale yesterday at Ticketmaster.com. Might we have some for you before 6 o'clock tonight? I think we might, from Cat Country 98.1. I threw it.

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Southern New England's country, Cat Country, 98.1. New one from Dan and Shay just around the corner. Cole Swindell coming up too. 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

Cole Swindell along with Lainey Wilson on Cat Country 98.1. Could be time to bust out the shorts tomorrow. Sunshine, high of 85. I mean, if you're going to do it, I think tomorrow is the day. Monday's not looking bad. 77, sunshine, high of 87. Sunny skies on Tuesday.

0: saw spring. 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A bead of dew falling from the grass. And this music cranked up on your radio. 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

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There have been jobs where I would have preferred, quite frankly, an AI coworker.

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John Party on Cat Country 98.1. Viral video going around. I guess there was a woman concerned that maybe her boyfriend wasn't using soap while in the shower, so she rigged up the body wash somehow with glitter. Found that it was unmoved, so he hadn't been using soap at all. Which, I mean, it's in there. You're in there. They sort of go hand in hand. The two activities of showering and washing. I mean, if you're not doing that, yeah, unless he's building some sort of a Shawshank Redemption-like escape tunnel.

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It's Johnny getting out. Thanks for hanging today. Do it again next weekend. Madman's on the way next. Tell Langley now in Choosing Texas on Cat Country 98.1.

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10: Well, I'm proud to say it's our Armed Forces weekend. Right now in Southern New England, absolutely gorgeous. 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Overnight, cloudy skies, chance of a shower. Temperatures in the 50s for a Sunday. Very warm and dry. Temperatures 80, 85 inland along the coast. Place to be 60 to 70 degrees. Right now in Mansfield, 75. Downtown Providence, 73. 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

country. 98.1. Well, we're traveling back in time. I'm picking out the year 2008. That sounds good to me. From the album Back When I Knew It All, here's the title tune from my

0: Hi, it's Courtney.
1: And Brendan. ACM Awards are on Sunday night. Megan Maroney's got 9 nominations. Will it be Megan's big night? We'll watch the show and dish about it on our show Monday morning.
0: Enjoy the weekend. We'll talk to you next.

0: We're Southern New England's country. Cat Country 98.1. Now there's a tune that gives you goosebumps. Let Him In Anyway from Blake Shelton by way of his latest album for recreational use only. And believe me, there's a lot of great music on it. So try and get it for your collection. Hi there. This is Madman talking to you. It's a Saturday night date night here in Southern New England. We're going to be hanging around, or at least I'm going to be hanging around for six big hours. And hopefully you will be with me. All right. We got some great music lined up in a few minutes. We'll hear from Dylan Scott, only here at Cat Country 98.1.
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12: Well, it is our Armed Forces weekend. Right now in southern New England, not a cloud in the sky. Beautiful, beautiful blue sky. I love it. Overnight, cloudy though. Chance of a shower. Temperatures in the 50s for Sunday. Sunny, very warm and dry. 80, 85 inland. Along the coast, 60, 70 degrees. Place to be, I guess. Right now, Wakeford, 64. Downtown Providence, 69. At Southern New England's

Country 98.1. Well, he will be returning to the Sphere in Viva Las Vegas sometime in June. Also, he's planning on new shows. Yeah, and he's not going to slow down.

0: England's country, Cat Country, 98.1, holding it down. The latest release from Chase Matthew. By the way, it was released as a single, and they're working on a new album. They can't tell us when that's going to happen, so that's what life is all about. Just got to sit back and wait. Hi there, this is Madman in your radio on this date night show. We're rocking and rolling all the way till midnight tonight. Can I make it? Yes. Can you make it? Yes, you can, because I got a lot of great hits coming up in a few minutes. Dylan Marlowe and Dylan Scott, the two Dylans, will be in your radios right here at Cat Country 98.1.
1: How many times have you seen a car, truck, or bus wrapped in bold, eye-catching graphics and thought, wow, that looks sharp? Here's the thing. Vehicle wraps don't just look good, they work. In fact, a single wrap vehicle can generate between 40,000 and 70,000 impressions a day. Yeah, that's not a typo. That's serious advertising power.
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What's a great one? 14 hours and 38 minutes.